0: Dixon, build a boat.
1: Hey, Vianney, trust in the Lord. Hey there, I'm Nikki. And, you know, when we're trusting the Lord with our lives, it's one thing. Trusting Him, the lives of our kids, the kids in our life, it's a hard thing. But when we have those moments with them that we can sit back and be proud, man, it just reminds us how good God is. And earlier I was sharing Cynthia's story and her calm, but that got you thinking, Brandy, about something that happened earlier this school year.
2: Well, I have a daughter, and she is just a child of God all the way. She goes to church, she raises her hands, she cries because she says she feels Jesus in her heart. It's an amazing feeling, and especially as a mother, to see, you know, her growing through Christ. And she got off the bus, and she said, Mom, she said, I got to tell you something. And I said, what, sweetheart? She said, I told a friend about God. I said, you did? I said, well, why is that? She said, that friend did not know Jesus, so I had to tell her.

0: 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Shackles.
1: Can't be any. Well, maybe it's not you who needs shackles broken. Maybe it's a friend, family member. Don't forget, give those prayers, those big ones, those huge requests to a God who cares for them too.

Maybe Annie. Well, we've already started it, even though officially the kickoff isn't until July 1st. 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And we want to help these children start the school year off right. So the goal, 2,500 pairs of shoes. 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
1: KVNE. Well, hopefully this Saturday night has been so far a pretty good one for you. I'm Nikki, and hi there.
2: Hi. I just want to say thank y'all for keeping me motivated. And when I'm struggling, I listen to y'all, and you just get me through the day. And thank you for shining the light of Jesus. My son listens. He's 8. And I would like to know if y'all would play Old Church Choir. I love that song.
1: No, you're not the only one. I think I could do that for you. This

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1: KVNE, a good Saturday night to you. I'm Nikki. And just as much as we believe prayer is powerful, we believe God's word is too. And over again in the Bible, we see that. We see that backing in Proverbs 30, just one of those places. Every word of God proves true. He is a shield to those who take refuge in him. So why not tonight crack open that word?
2: We got

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1: 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It's not

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0: for King and Country, for God is with us.
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1: Yes, KVN. And so is his love. It is there for us forever. As we see in Psalm 3, that you are my shield, Lord. You give me victory and great honor. Always and forever.

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0: not worship you.
1: KBNE, hopefully this Saturday night going good for you. You know, when we do really know in our whole heart how incredible God is for us and how he's working through us, man, how could we not worship him? But that doesn't mean that we're completely free from our moments of doubt, which we all go through, including artist Megan Woods. And when she was writing I Believe You, she had some of those thoughts.
2: Recently, I walked through a season where I lost hope and things looked impossible. I got to a moment where I was having trouble believing that I was going to make it through. And then I was reminded of the Bible verse, Isaiah 40:31, where it says, "But those who hope in the Lord will renew their strength." God promises to do the hard part if we simply remember to rely on him for strength. God is fighting for me, and he's fighting for you too. Let's tell him, I believe you.

0: good.
1: Matthew West, good.
2: KVNE, that's really what matters. That we are imperfect. That he is perfect and good. And that helps us. It frees us. I'm not saying that we go around and do whatever we want. And it doesn't also mean that once we believe in God, all things are going to be perfect all the time. No, it is a journey. And because we live in a broken world, you know, not everything's going to go the way that we hope. It's all about expectations. The biggest one, that God still hears you and knows you and loves you. Through answered prayers or not.
3: God might not be answering your prayers, very frankly, because he's got something better. And he actually is answering your prayer, just in a way you didn't expect. I ran across this note in my Bible, and this is in Genesis. And right over the verse where it says, "And Isaac prayed to the Lord for his wife because she was barren, and the Lord granted his prayer." Right above that verse, I noticed this last year, the ink is fading. Because on January 7th, 2013, I wrote in my Bible, "I prayed this today for Jana," because we were 8 years into infertility at that point, and that was very hard. And I prayed for 8 years, and God never answered my prayer. And if somebody asked me today, like, "Hey man, why didn't God answer your prayer?" Very frankly, part of me just goes, "I don't know." But I will say this, every time I look at one of my three adopted kids, or every time somebody walks up to me and Jan in the lobby and they tell us that their family chose to adopt because they were inspired by what they saw in our family, what I think is, I'm glad he didn't. And sometimes God is not answering your prayer because his thoughts are higher than your thoughts and his ways are higher than your ways. And you're praying for something and he has something better for you.

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2: He's the only one that can. KVNE, hey there, I'm Nikki. He is the perfect one, our King of Kings. And yes, he listens. When you start to doubt that, I love what A.W. Tozer reminds us of. If you do all the talking when you pray, how will you ever hear God's answers? 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
1: Yeah, there wasn't any silence. KVNE, hey there, I'm Nikki. So often we hear the complaints, and maybe you have said it too. Man, too much tech time and screen time, and they're zoning out. Even in the latest Toy Story movie, they touch on that subject. So what are we doing about it? Can I give you some suggestions that came out of this last weekend? We had some friends in town. They've got two kids. My little one, she has a friend from the neighborhood, and all four of them, I could hear them from the bedroom, laughing and giggling, running out, going to the pantry, grabbing some snack. I don't know which one, but that didn't matter. You know what I didn't hear? Silence. Because they weren't on any tech device. I had it all turned off. I had the radio on, and they just played. So if you are like me, a 90s child, and you want that pure sound of joy again, go to the store, grab all the craft kits you can, turn the tech off, turn the creativity on, and let them be. Let them be kids.
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2: 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I'm Nikki Martinez wrapping up this Saturday night with a little heads up that if you're a planner like me and planning for the fall, well, there are some concerts coming our way. 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

0: Rattle.
1: 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Tim Hawkins is kind of partial to that, too.
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0: 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Praise God.
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0: What's your favorite thing about Crowder? Is it his music or that his beard deserves its own tour? 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The beard's big, but the worship is bigger. Crowder's coming to the Belcher Center in Longview October 3rd and 4th. 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That's why when mountains move, I
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2: 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There was not a dry eye in that place.
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3: 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And you could see that it mattered to him.
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0: McDonald. 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
1: KVNE, hey, I'm Linda, in for my friend Fletch tonight. I love this. Tasha Layton talking about her song, Into the Sea. It's going to be okay.
2: When I think about the lyrics to this song, I think about my son because he comes to me often, and even not that long ago, he came to me and he was crying and he was just so upset, and you could tell his little heart was hurting so bad over something. And I took, you know, his head in my hands. I said, you know what, buddy, it's going to be okay. It's going to be okay. And I thought about how many times have I figuratively needed God to do that with me? And how many times in life where I've just needed to sense his presence and needed him to tell me it was going to be okay. And so whatever you're facing today, whether it's fear, anxiety, joblessness, divorce, relational difficulties, whatever it is, know that neither death nor life nor anything in creation, Scripture says, can separate you from God, from his love. Even when the ground beneath you is shaking, even when the mountains fall into the sea, that he is the firm rock that you can stand on.

0: Sasha Layton, Into the Sea. It's gonna be okay.
1: Hey, Mineola, we appreciate you. 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
1: Hey, Vinny. 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Lord, we feel stressed about what's happening today, and we know that things sometimes can feel out of control. So, Lord, help us to find your peace that passes our circumstances. Give us true rest in you and your promises. 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
1: Hey, Vinny. 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

0: 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Make it well.
1: Hi, KVNE. Who's this?
2: Hey, this is Holly.
1: Hey, Holly. What's going on today?
2: Hey there. I just wanted to see if y'all could maybe play a song for me.
1: Okay.
2: I lost my adoptive father, and I'm just in the weather and everything. I'm kind of down today, and I was just thinking about him, and I just wanted a song that would remind me of God's love.
1: Hey, Holly, I'm so sorry for your loss, and I just want to pray for you. Lord, will you just wrap your arms around Holly? Lord, we just ask that you walk beside her today and encourage her, comfort her heart, and let her know that you do love her. In Jesus' name, amen.
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0: 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I'm so blessed.
1: Good God Almighty! 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
1: Hi, I'd like to request a song, please.
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0: Hey, Kim, what do you want to hear today?
1: Van Rees, Outrun You. My husband is driving in the car, and he said, can you call and request that?
0: I love that. He put you up to making the call. Definitely, we'll get that on for you. Thanks for listening.
1: All right. Thank you so much.

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4: Thank you, Jesus.

speaking Jesus on Shouts of Praise. This is KVNE. Philippians 4 says, don't be anxious about anything, but in everything, by prayer and petition, with thanksgiving, present your requests to God, and the peace of God, transcending all understanding, will guard your hearts and your minds in Christ Jesus.

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I'm Mike Harper. This is CC Winans with That's My King. Who is this King of Glory? The Lord, strong and mighty.

Last fall we were in Africa, and in just a minute we're gonna call Botswana Africa. And they're gathered around with us and listening in. And as we were there in Africa, they taught me this song back. They said, we want to teach it to you in our language, which is Setswana. And it's very, very simple. And I want to teach it to you. And we're going to call them in a minute. And the first thing they're going to hear is you guys singing this song to them in their language. All right? It's going to be beautiful. It's like this.

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Charity Gale with I Believe on KVNE and a Sunday morning praise fest. We call it Shouts of Praise. And we're giving thanks to the Lord, for He is good and His love endures forever.

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Isn't it great that Jesus taught us to pray? We call it the Lord's Prayer. A Citizen Way on Shouts of Praise. Good morning, I'm Mike Harper. This is Rend Collective with My Advocates.

may call him a core artist here on KVNA Shouts of Praise. Chris Tomlin, of course, with Is He Worthy. You're listening to The Voice of Encouragement, Mike Harper with Phil Wickham and The Jesus Way. Music about Jesus, the way, the truth, and the life.

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This is Shouts of Praise with all sons and daughters. Great is the Lord and worthy to be praised. His greatness no one can fathom.

God has said, never will I leave you, never will I forsake you. That's good news on your radio, KVNE, the voice of encouragement. And this is Sunday morning shouts of praise with River Valley Worship, and hope has a name.

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0: 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Absolutely.
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This is KVNE. I'm Mike Harper. Familiar scripture, let's revisit it and let it sink in this time. God so loved the world, say it with me, that he gave his only son, that whoever believes in him shall not perish but have eternal life.

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Music about the solid foundation of Jesus Christ with Hope Darst on Shouts of Praise. Good morning. I'm Mike Harper with Tasha Layton. No matter what you're going through this morning, no matter how you may feel about yourself or what circumstances you find yourself in, together, let's worship through it.

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That's Hillsong on Shouts of Praise. Good morning, Mike Harper with Chris Tomlin. 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His greatness no one can fathom.

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King's Porch on KVNE Shouts of Praise, speaking Jesus on a Sunday morning. 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He's faithful now. 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

It's by grace you've been saved through faith. It's not from yourselves. 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
2: Sunday morning shouts of praise. Good morning, I'm Mike Harper. Pointing you to Jesus as you get ready for church. There's passion.

0: We Christians ought to be lights in the midst of darkness, and our lives should exemplify peace and joy in the midst of frustration, confusion, and despair.
1: But that's not always the case, is it? Billy Graham understood why it can be hard for followers of Christ to be different from the world around them.
0: 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It is not more money. It is more revival among God's people. And we're never going to have a revival unless Christians discontinue their conformity to the world.
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Regardless of what you're going through, the highs and lows, you're not alone. You're listening to the Voice of Encouragement, KVNE, a Sunday morning shouts of praise. My God is still the same. Just

KVNE, shouts of praise. Good morning. I'm Mike Harper with Elevation Rhythm. Yeah, I'm feeling that. Feeling the rhythm. This is called Goodbye Yesterday. What a great thought. What a great motto for today. Yesterday is behind us. Look what God is doing today. Goodbye.

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2: 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Mike Harper, one more hour of praise and worship music until 12 o'clock when Kerry Parsons joins us for the best of Mike and Kerry. 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
6: He said, Mike, you played drums. 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
5: Oh, that's a good question.
6: They never really took to it. Quite honestly, my grandpa was an insurance salesman. He tried to teach me the ways of insurance salesmanship. I never took to that either. So I guess whatever your grandparents do, maybe not. I don't know. I don't think my grandkids are going to play drums. I think they're going to sell insurance. I think that's what it's going to be. Yeah, it skips a generation, apparently.
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Passion with Follow You Anywhere and Branded Lake with Praise You Anywhere. How's that for a segue? Here on Sunday morning, Shouts of Praise. I'm Mike Harper. Praise the Lord. Let everything that has breath praise the Lord.

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1: You know, left to our own devices, we can fall into some pretty bad habits that can actually become chains that we can't break. 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

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Mike Harper, one more time. We'll be joined by our good friend and morning show co-host, Carrie Parsons, at 12 noon for the best of Mike and Carrie. It's highlights from this week's morning show and clips from the archives. 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
1: The best of Mike and Carrie.
2: KVNE, Mike and Carrie. Now you have camping, you have glamping, and now there's gramping. Have you heard about gramping?
3: No, I have not. Oh my word, what's that?
2: Recently, dozens of kids, grandparents, they got together. It's a Southern California park. It's a weekend of arts and crafts, s'mores, games, a gramping event.
3: Now, do you bring grandkids?
2: Yeah, there's grandparents and grandkids.
3: That's
2: mashup word. It's a win-win. They're supposed to be, you know, like positively influence emotional well-being, cognitive benefits. Sign me up.
3: I love it.
2: It's about creating lasting memories. May not be for everybody, but the grandparent relationship is special.
3: Sure.
2: I'm not saying it's better than the parent-child relationship. I am not saying that. But I'm saying let's go gramping.

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2: KVNE, summertime fun time. Talk about the smells that define summer. If you think about summertime, you think about maybe sunscreen.
3: Suntan lotion.
2: Yeah, there you go. A chlorine, perhaps.
3: Uh-huh.
2: But there were some specific scents that were unique to summers in the 90s. There's an actual article about this. Jelly shoes were right at the top of the list. Jelly shoes in the 90s.
3: I'm sorry. They can't have jelly shoes. Those are from the 80s.
2: Well, that's what they're saying here.
3: Okay.
2: You have feet slipping around, you know, there's kind of sweat in there.
3: Oh, that's not nice.
2: And they're called iconic. Yeah. Lip smackers is another one from the 90s.
3: Also from the 80s.
2: The 70s people are going to say it, too.
3: Are you kidding?
2: Yeah. There was chapstick, and then there was lip balm. Like, chapstick was for the older people.
3: Yeah, lip smackers are great. My favorite was root beer.
2: Okay.
3: I loved it.
2: They had Dr. Pepper was listed as
3: well. Oh, yes. Dr. Pepper was a great one.
2: And then, lastly and not least, Blockbuster. It's hard to describe the smell of a Blockbuster. Unless you're talking about buttered popcorn. Maybe that oily plastic tapes smell.
3: Uh-huh.
2: I don't know. I don't know if you can really use it.
3: That.
2: I'm going back to jelly shoes. It's the 70s. It was the 70s. No, it was the 80s.
3: No, it was the 80s.
2: Oh, it was the 90s.

0: 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Ain't no way.
1: The best of Mike and Carrie.
2: KVNE, Mike and Carrie. Friends at first sniff. People are drawn to others who smell like them. That's what the study is.
3: What?
2: Yeah, they did a study of people, and they said those who claimed to be friends and those who were strangers, and they put them in separate quarters, and they all wore the same t-shirt, and then they collected those t-shirts, and they tested the chemicals in the shirts after somebody wore them. And the ones who were friends, 3 out of 4 times, they could predict by the similar chemicals, because you have a similar odor.
3: Always amazed at the types of studies that go on. Like, who thinks of this?
2: Seems like there are other things they could be studying, right? Maybe the more important thing.
3: And what do you get out of it?
2: Maybe we're suggesting before you jump into a relationship that you sniff the person first. That's similar to what, like...
3: Well, don't you always?
2: Yeah.

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2: It's wonderful.

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2: Can a pair of shoes really make a difference in a child's life?
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2: 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You'll feel better. 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
2: I went to bed. 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
3: Way too late.
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2: A couple of facts you'll need to know today, and it'll make you more popular at work.
3: Are they fun?
2: They're actually fun facts, all right. Yes. Somewhere on this planet, there's a person who has eaten the most chips ever, and they don't even know it.
3: Wow. That is a great thought.
2: It might be my grandson. I don't know. He can pound them down. I don't know. The Eiffel Tower in Paris, 1,000-plus feet, can be up to 6 inches taller in the summer as the metal begins to expand.
3: 6 inches, that's a lot.
2: Yeah, 6 inches tall. It's 1,000 feet, so another 6 inches in the summer. But we always mention the Eiffel Tower in that regard. Why not other structures, like this building, perhaps?
3: Uh-huh.
2: Or even us.
3: Nobody measures it.
2: I think I feel a little taller in the heat. I don't know about you.
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2: day.
3: Yes.
2: A study says that pregnancy brain is real. 64% of pregnant women say they struggle to find the right words to say.
3: Wow, I don't remember. That was 24 years ago. Wow.
2: I don't think you have to be pregnant to have that kind of brain, do you?
3: Yeah, but if you're pregnant, why not use that? I say go for it.

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0: the best of Mike and Carrie.
1: The heat is on, and half of Americans are saying, you know what? 5 hours outside is plenty. Now, I'm saying, yeah.
2: Yeah.
1: What part of the day are we talking about, first of all? And are we talking about Texas? Or are we talking about Wisconsin? So those factors are notwithstanding, but 5 hours a day. And about half of the respondents in this survey said, yeah, bring on summer. We're looking forward to the air conditioning. That's where we're at now.
2: Praise the Lord for air conditioning.
1: Yeah. The average person goes into 4 public places a week during the summer just to escape the heat.
2: Oh, yeah.
1: That's part of it now. 2/3 of respondents agree that one of summer's best feelings is stepping inside an air-conditioned building. And this was the most surprising part to me. The average temperature that people want inside that air-conditioned building, 64 degrees.
2: Oh, yeah.
1: 64? Now,
2: might as well get as cold as you can.
1: Well, if this drops to 69 in here, you start rubbing your arms.
2: That's true. I brought a sweater today, by the way.

0: Mandisa. Let it rain.
1: The best of Mike and Carrie.
2: Sitting in the doctor's office, everybody's on their phone. Everybody. There's nobody not on their phone.
3: I noticed that too. Really, wherever you are, if you're standing in line or just wherever you are, just look around and we're all looking at our phones.
2: Yeah, and they've got a lovely coffee table there with a display of magazines.
3: But don't touch those.
2: Nobody's drinking coffee and nobody's reading the magazines.
3: You don't want to touch the magazines at the doctor's office. They got sports. People are sick.
2: There's sports magazines, fashion magazines.
3: I'm just saying.
2: Interior design magazine. There's all kinds. But what's the point? Nobody's reading the magazines. They're just there for looks.
3: You know you can read magazines on your phone now.
2: That's what they're doing. Yeah. They might as well have a fax machine on there because nobody's using that either.
3: No,
2: it's very much the same thing.

0: 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Make it well.
1: The best of Mike and Carrie.
2: KVNE with Mike and Carrie. I mentioned the doctor's office. Having to be the eye doctor's office. You put your chin in a little thing, you know. You go right to the eye doctor. You look at the psychedelic laser lights. Looks like a Pink Floyd concert.
3: And then they put a puff of air in your eye.
2: Puff of air.
3: And you don't know when it's going to happen. So
2: blind you with the strobe lights. They play onesie twosies. Do you like one or two?
3: Yeah, that's always a hard choice.
2: One?
3: They look the same.
2: Or two.
3: They look the same.
2: Good thing there's no pressure at the eye doctor, though. It's not like the dentist where if you have a bad checkup, it's like, shame. At the eye doctor, it's all good. It's not my fault. It's the eye doctor.

0: Band.
1: JJ Weeks Band. Let them see you.
2: Good God Almighty.
3: What's your favorite thing about Crowder? 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
2: Praising your name no matter what comes.
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1: Every once in a while, you run across some information that maybe you already knew, but now we have verification. It turns out women are better at parking a car than men. Study, extensive study, comprehensive.
2: I'm terrible at parking.
1: Are you?
2: I don't know if you ever noticed, but I park crooked almost every day.
1: I didn't want to say anything.
2: I do. And I think about pulling back out and straightening up, but I mean, it's just you and me here early in the morning.
1: Yeah, it's a lot of room.
2: Yeah, I know.
1: But apparently, by and large, you are the exception, it seems. Men, however, parked faster, which we got that going.
2: So you're the one that cut in front of me and grabbed that parking space before I could get it?
1: Could have been. Could have been me. And overall, men were more confident. They weren't better, but they were more confident.
2: I can see that.

0: 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Goodness of God.
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4: You don't want
3: to... Press 2 to be removed and put on our do
4: Press
3: not
4: two.
3: Call list.
4: Press 2.
3: Press 1 to speak to someone about... Thank you.
4: It worked.
2: I hope she wasn't offended.
5: I've seen what sin can do.

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1: The best of Mike and Carrie.
2: Got some new shoes, feeling pretty good. Because new shoes, you never know if they're going to work out or not.
3: Yeah, and tip, don't wear new shoes somewhere important because they might rub on your heel or they might just not feel comfortable. And it's the worst thing in the world. Yeah. Going somewhere where you need to feel comfortable, look nice, and you've got like a wardrobe malfunction.
2: You got to give them for a test run. So that's what today is. We'll see how that goes. The hardest part is picking them out because there's just too many. There's just Skechers. There's like aisles and aisles and rows and boxes of dress shoes and boots and sandals and casuals. And
3: well, you can narrow it down. I mean, is it casual shoe? Is it more of a dressy shoe?
2: It took some time, but we eventually got there. There was another guy kind of walking around like me, glazed eyes, and he looked at me and there's just too many choices. You got a section that just says these fit. That's all I care. I don't care what they look like anymore.

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0: KVNE, hey friend, I'm Lacey. I hope you're having a beautiful Sunday afternoon. I'm so glad you're here. And guess what? We get to praise the Lord together.
1: We got

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friend. I'm Lacey. Maybe you went to church this morning. Maybe you weren't able to. 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And I'm excited because it's a blessing and a privilege to be able to praise the name of our mighty God. So turn it up. Here's Torrin Wells.

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1: 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Okay, have you heard about Rock the Pines Christian Music Festival? 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And we're going to have Switchfoot and Torrin Wells and Colton Dixon and Tarian and so many others. 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
2: 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Christ has died, but Christ has risen, and Christ will come again. Nothing can possibly interfere with that truth and those facts. That's good news.

0: He is a liar.
1: Zach Williams, Fear is a Liar.
2: Hey friend, I'm Lacey. I recently came across Dahlia's story. She's a Christian in another country. And she said, persecution and suffering have taught me that in every situation, in every crisis, there is only one thing I can do. Rely on the Lord and focus on Him. And I always ask, how do you want to use me, Lord? And I remember the words of Paul. Everywhere and in all things, I have learned both to be full and to be hungry, both to abound and to suffer need. I can do all things through Christ who strengthens me. Lord, we pray over those who are in persecution. Lord, would you strengthen

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0: Jackson, Miracles.
1: Hey friend, I'm Lacey. 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Thank you, Lord.

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1: Hey friend, I'm Lacey. Now I have four precious kiddos. 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

0: 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Is it his music or that his beard deserves its own tour? 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The beard's big, but the worship is bigger. Crowder's coming to the Belcher Center in Longview October 3rd and 4th. 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

0: Hey friend, I'm Lacey. 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She said, I was grocery shopping when I received a call that my grandpa had passed away. My grandpa and I were close my whole life. Everybody called me his little shadow. We knew it was coming, but to hear it over the phone put me into a shock. And I just stood there and went white and numb. An older couple happened to be standing near me and sensed that something was wrong, and they asked, but I couldn't make words come out. So they sat with me for a while, got a hold of my best friend to come pick me up, and bought the groceries in my cart. Then, not too long after, they sent flowers to my house. Apparently, they had my friend's phone number from when they called her, and they paid her to send a bouquet to me. That was one of the worst days of my life, and I miss my grandpa every single day, but that kindness on that day and humanity makes me cry in a good way.
1: Are you disappointed?

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1: KVNE, hey friend, I'm Lacey. Every screen we turn to and every road we turn down keeps saying that we don't have enough, that we need more, we need to buy more, need to have more, to be more. But the bridge to joy actually holds when we can whisper, thanks more. Giving thanks is what always gives us back our vision. Lord, we know that everything we have is from your hand. So we thank you. 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

0: That's who I praise.
1: Brandon Lake, that's who I praise.
2: Hey, friend, I'm Lacey. You want joy for each day, friend? Read your Bible. Ask the Lord to help you meditate on His Word. This is the day we could delight in the law of the Lord and ultimately be led to a knowledge of and love for our Savior. This is the day we can learn that Jesus was a man of sorrows. And this is the day where we can see the faithfulness of God to rebellious people. Today we can taste and see that the Lord is good. As we read His Word, we can delight in it. Thank you, Lord, for the truth that You have left for us.

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Hey friend, I'm Lacey. Sunday afternoon, I hope it's been a good one so far. Sunday afternoons, evenings are usually slow for us, which I love. My girls always pull out their dress-up box. They come into the kitchen dressed as princesses and giggling, and I just find myself stopping and smiling. My heart melts, and all I can do is watch them play together and love one another and sometimes fight. Time stands still. I'm so thankful for these blessings.

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0: Wickham and Crowder. It really is Amazing Grace.
1: Hey, friend, I'm Lacey. Well, the day began with sad news this morning. Someone that I love dearly breathed her last breath on this earth and breathed her first in eternity. She suffered greatly, but now she is pain-free and walking with Jesus. Think about that. And in that, there is great comfort, knowing that here is truly only the beginning. Thank you, Lord, for the great hope that we have in you, in Christ alone.

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1: Hey friend, I'm Lacey. You know, every year as we walk with the Lord, He's refining us, isn't He? So that we may reflect His Son. He is the goodness within us. Every year we learn new and beautiful things as we study His Word and spend time with Him. We make mistakes and He teaches us through those. We go through some droughts and difficult times, but He gives us all that we need to keep going. So today, friend, may it be a beautiful day, a beautiful season in your life. Lord, we look to You and we thank You for what You're doing in our lives right now.

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Hey friend, I'm Lacey. I hope you're having a beautiful weekend. As I look at my children and I listen to this song today, I'm just thankful. 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

0: you're waiting for. For King and Country, what are we waiting for?
1: Hey friend, I'm Lacey. I want to just remind you, we've got this really amazing festival coming up. It's called Rock the Pines, our first one ever. Switchfoot, Colton Dixon, Torrin Wells, and Terry and so many others will be here for a full day of worship. 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It's

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1: 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Charles Spurgeon once said, "You will never know the fullness of Christ until you know the emptiness of everything else."

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1: Always. KBNE. Good Sunday to you. I'm Nikki. And we can always bring him our praises, our prayers, our hard stuff. And you can also do that at our prayer center at KBNE.com, where, Lord, we're lifting up Joanna and just the allergy she has been suffering with for months. 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
1: KBNE. Well, while we are taking in the beauty and truth of what's to come, we can reflect on that while we live out our life in a broken world. But we don't have to live it alone. In Deuteronomy, he says that I am the mighty rock. He is the Lord that never does wrong. God can always be trusted to bring justice. He's the one that can rescue you.

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0: KVNE. Hey there, I'm Nikki Martinez, and hi, who's this?
1: This is Leslie Mowat. I live in Hallsville. I just love KVNE. That's all I listen to. It really uplifts me. It moves me. The music is so powerful. And I want to hear Who Am I? Mm. And I can't remember who sings it.
0: Oh, Leslie, that would be Casting Crowns. I think I can play that for you.
1: Thank you very much.

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1: I've got so much to be thankful for. Look, I got